feel myself slipping and slipping more and more ways. 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

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In World War II, the average age of the combat soldier was 26. In Vietnam, he was 19. In Vietnam, he was 19.

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Turn it up. Turn it up. Turn it up. 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The funk is on.

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0: Nothing, no, something a little different from my non-smiling friend. Something a little different.
1: Yeah.
0: All right.

Tyka, tohle to jsou James Barker Band. Won't you carry me home? After Dark. 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Mumford and Sons. I Will Wait.

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Oh, I smell something. I smell something else. I don't think. Well, I don't think. But I might as well get down.